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Yeah, right, picture that with a Kodak. Or better yet, go to Times Square, take a picture of me with a Kodak. Took my life from negative to positive, I just want y'all to know that. And tonight, let's enjoy life.

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0: earth turns slowly. 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

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I wanna dance by water 'neath the Mexican sky. Drink some margarita.

0: 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Only know you love her when you let her go. And you let her go.
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